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Would you tremble if I touched your lips? 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